Father, father, did you trick or treat? My bucket is empty, but words on the streets had me in the guillotine. So I just keep on, keep on.

Did it come from your hands when they gave me the sweet sugar, sugar? 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